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1: This is Jean-Jacques Bernard from The Stranglers.
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